0: we got news for you.
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And would you save my soul tonight? Would you tremble if I touched your lips? Or would you laugh

If you look into the distance, there's a house upon the hill, guiding like a lighthouse. It's a place where you'll be safe to feel our grace, 'cause we've all made mistakes. If you've lost your way,